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1: Подорожуєш? 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
2: If you want to get somewhere fast, you can make the journey yourself. But if you want to get far, you have to do it together.

the big bone to pick. Got the short end of sticks, so we made a fire there. Let it burn to a crisp, and that's a short fire flip. She's a boss, she's a bitch. I take that as a compliment.